0: Cristian e Saim, la radio degli italiani a Tenerife.
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0: Axel FM, corazón español, alma italiana. Alma italiana.
1: Baby, it's really amazing what I go through without you. You know, sometimes I find myself counting the hours.

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That's when I knew that your heart was scarring. 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

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Yeah, yeah. Until the morning. Until the morning.